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0: Emimia, as you done your dear, my young couple, and I'm a pain. 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

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Yes, I'm saying, yummy, yeah, any baby, be our name, and I was here, sorry, no. And Uti, and I am sorry, and uncle, and I'm sorry, and I'm sorry, and I'm sorry, and I'm sorry, and I'm sorry, and I'm sorry, and I'm sorry, and I'm sorry, and I'm sorry, and I'm sorry, and I'm sorry, and I'm sorry, and I'm sorry, and I'm sorry, and I'm sorry, and I'm sorry, and I'm sorry, and I'm sorry, and I'm sorry, and I'm sorry, and I'm sorry, and I'm sorry, and I'm sorry, and I'm sorry, and I'm sorry, and I'm sorry, and I'm sorry, and I'm sorry, and I'm sorry, and I'm sorry, and I'm sorry, and I'm sorry, and I'm sorry, and I'm sorry, and I'm sorry, and I'm sorry, and I'm sorry, and I'm 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

Sanchani Yankopone. Hey, Sanchani, you are here with David in Numbrim. You are here with John and Numbrim. Ah, that's why you are bravo when a day. 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
1: oh otumi ye oh otumi yo
0: yebusa the Catherine Mary said, Obebunu Mary, but we didn't know what to do. Now, we soon are going to be Pierre Flabba. 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Now, both one Catherine said, for Hong Kong Kronan Kassa, the Bible put to us.
2: Yes.
0: Let's say, what to me, oh!

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Sabra Bono at sitting up on some car. A flame. Minamino, oh, what to me? 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O hope you put down any more Katra one say. A hint for Namadena to your marrying the mouth and you soon Katra and Zora. So, what about Tamuan Camino and Nemu? And what's the Sawuji media? They were one poor Benyan Kano's the meaning. Seminu and Bessabam, come with your name, Mom, or who saw the Etinos to share. I am the resurrection and the life.

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I will never believe it. I thought I would die before 5 years. Because doctors cut me, I said, we will need to do 5 years faster than my run. And I said, oh, to me, oh, to me, yeah. Send me to the Minaswa. Oh, to me, yeah. Missy Minya, me, oh, to me, oh. And I am Yamino, oh, to me, oh. Nana, man, Yanko Bonwa. And I said, oh, to me, yeah. It's a baby. Sofo, I'm a Kenya myself. Preach here to you. 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Near D1 dance. Now imagine, sir, or so far, we're going to pay a man for 40 million. Or more money, I'm going to be a dancer. Now we're going to go in, say, yeah, yes, I'm going to go in. So now then, I'm going to say, why would you do this? No, see me, what to me, oh.

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Yet you knew me, and on the ball, Profile, young one said, young Kuno, young Unanimasi, young Sino, young Money Dam, young Sino, would you mean? 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

0: life. 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And
1: Clearly talks about Christ. And you mean Kobia wants them apart from Christ. The song preaches Christ Himself. But the name for radio, they are dum dum yang. You've gotten the revelation about the songs. And you mean say he is the rose of Sharon and the lily of the valleys. And the tree can say, on any Sharon and Sureno. A bombi moon surrain febby. Or Yanopan Suruma or surrain the brightest morning star or Kaino Kraninka, the way, the truth, and the life. On an insuitina, every ethnic. Na sensu ni empoya yanoma yameno, sensu ni sada, na every arada. His name is Christ. O Katra Wabana, O Cotton, Gulano, Samaria, Ibana say, so when you were thrown so and Kabama Munsuni, Binama Munsua, who no man's to come and do it. Osakatra, Branton, Ocean, or John chapter 5, Ubuweni, no Katra and Zabema, Sorina Fauket and Nanti, or some of the Samuel Wayamid in Nansubiobia, or Puamid Makotun Suni, but I am the living water. And indeed, he's the light of the world. The resurrection and the life. He's salvation for the sinful, and the rest for the weary.

0: also said, in the beginning God created the heavens and the earth. And the earth was born. And God, the Spirit of God, moved over the surface of it. When moving here was let there be light. And there was light. The kind to us on the Bible said that God created the sun and the moon. I was confused. What from a hayaba? What friend I am an empty and a couple and so many for some in one. And I'm in John chapter 1 verse 1 says, in the beginning was the word, and the word was with God. In the beginning he was there before time.
1: Yes.
0: And then he appeared in the beginning. And suddenly you will be it was science he will be
1: up.
0: He is the light of the world. And yet the Trinity, the tripartite God, and the making this world visible for us. Bible said God created heaven and earth. We in our Bible said, and the Spirit of the Lord moved. See, now God the Father, God the Spirit, and now God the Son, who is the light, appear. It is why in the captain will send your minimum. Who will to me?
2: Hey, who will
0: to me? Damn, who will to me? We can form ourselves.
3: 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We see the capital. Mene Obana.

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1: You are all that matters.
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0: 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We speak the capital. Mene Obana.
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1: Praise God.
0: Amen.
1: Hallelujah. Amen. Bon sama Jesus.
2: Jesus.

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1: Amen.
0: Amen.
1: Yeah.
0: Amen.
1: Hallelujah.
0: Amen.
1: The radiasi. A radiadum metonium 46 years in na a radi aka minua by my bacon, a friend of jobless, akoma. Last year, Oma Fua, Oma Tonyo Mache, I was. Ah, Odeme Kaho. Now, Commodidia Munoka, sir, mini me, my anniversary. 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
0: Matias,
1: aha, and T, and no, and Yasha, sir, ye bohon deuro, ye be no, 2nd September, 1st July, by record 2nd September and 3rd September. Yeah, I don't know who I have told you, my Mike Abraham, Mary Gansa, daughters, I'm a new man, Tego sisters, Usieni, Professor Kofi Abraham, Yao Sapong, Victoria Sapo, and now Prophet One. Yenina! Yeah, Kaya Wabum Edisa Dano. Now, our dear woman is said, Edano, Prophet One. And a better guest of honor. It's the other one. It's the area of I. It's the other one.
0: Miso.
1: Aha.
0: Everybody is now.
1: What's up, everybody? What's up? That one is a guest of honor.
0: Remember, Namabeboa.
1: Amen.
0: EBI is fine.
1: Amen.
0: Every Saba Ubekai Abra Beton Safra War.
1: Teacher to school there more.
0: School there more.
1: Aha.
0: One room.
1: Aha.
0: Obeka Yiano.
1: Yiano, dear Minkai, but Mikai Same Baho.
0: Okai.
1: Aye.
0: For Saukai.
1: Aye.
0: Don't see a sea much. Obebunya media video.
1: Amen. Now, no school there more.
0: Teacher,
1: Mikohoko Tonium.
0: Yeah.
1: Sabra Fin and Machamu Matosumi and San.
0: And okay.
1: Mia Sente Bay.
0: Bay, Bay, Bay. 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

0: Abba, Abraham Israel, Abraham Israel, baby. 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
1: Amen.
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0: 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Yeah.
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0: Tambe.
1: 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Yebeyeno musicals, Ewiano. 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
0: Enti third na ye ni kesi epa. 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
0: 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Ebe ba na Sunday kesi pa na be wi.
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0: 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Traditional.
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1: September.
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0: Sa.
1: Yero ko September.
0: September.
1: First week in
0: First week in
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1: With King, Ghana, the capital, Mene Obana.
2: Daddy, is it all right to feel that way? Yanko.

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I'm going to go to the house. I'm going to go to the house. I'm going to go to the house. I'm going to go to the house. I'm going to go to the house. I'm going to go to the house. I'm going to go to the house. I'm going to go to the house. I'm going to go to the house. I'm going to go to the house. I'm going to go to the house. I'm going to go to the house. I'm going to go to the house. I'm going to go to the house. I'm going to go to the house. I'm going to go to the house. I'm going to go to the house. I'm going to go to the house. I'm going to go to the house. I'm going to go to the house. I'm going to go to the house. I'm going to go to the house. I'm going to go to the house. I'm going to go to the house. I'm going to go to the house. I'm going to go to the house. I'm going to go to the house. I'm going to go to the house. I'm going to go to the house. I'm going to go to the house. I'm going to go to the house. I'm going to go to the house. I'm going to go to the house. I'm going to go to the house. I'm going to go to the house. I'm going to go to the house. I'm going to go to the

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Dear na onyi wunni no. And then obey your biggest fan.